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hustle, more yaadein. 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

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Your weekend throwback begins now. 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

yaadein. 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

0: 106.2, the beat of Bollywood. Oh My Dog, a heartwarming family entertainer that won hearts in India and is now coming to cinemas across the UAE. 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Oh My Dog, releasing 4th September at cinemas across the UAE. 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

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This is the Big Millennial Weekender, only on Big 106.2, the beat of Bollywood. What's up? Y2K vibes, filmy feels.

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yaadein. 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

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This is the Big Millennial Weekender, only on Big 106.2, the beat of Bollywood.

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The beat of Bollywood. What's up? Y2K vibes. 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

0: 106.2, the beat of Bollywood. Oh my dog, a heartwarming family entertainer that won hearts in India and is now coming to cinemas across the UAE. 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

yaadein. 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
1: Happy, happy weekend playing you the top 40 biggest hits of the week with the Big Bollywood Countdown. Mansi, we've got a brand new entry on number 40, a movie that I am so looking forward to. Movie ka naam hai Hewan, brings back Akshay Kumar and Saif Ali Khan together after decades. And this is a psychological action crime thriller directed by the legendary filmmaker Priyadarshan, and it's scheduled to release on the 11th of September. This is an official remake of Priyadarshan ki khud ki 2016 ki hit Malayalam movie Opam. So yeah, can't wait. The very first song is out, and this week on number 40. Like, this movie is reuniting hamare 90s ke favorite Saif Ali Khan and Akshay Kumar. It's also bringing back voices like Shaan and Sukhvinder Singh is gaane mein. Isi ke saath on number 39.

Ashwat Sajdev and Khan Sahab from Dhurandhar playing in the top 40 biggest hits of the week. Stay right here. Yeh hai Big Bollywood Countdown. Number 40.

0: On number 38, that was a brand new one, Mirzapur, the movie. Say the movie released this Friday on the 4th of September, getting some brilliant reviews. Playing in the top 40 biggest hits of the week, I'm Mansi with the big Bollywood countdown right here on Big 106.2, the beat of Bollywood. Well, Mirzapur, the movie, marking a groundbreaking milestone as the first Indian web series to expand into a standalone theatrical feature film franchisee. The crime thriller brings the raw, blood-soaked power struggles of Purvanchal on the big screen. Instead of a straight sequel to season 3, movie jo hai ek unexplored story fans ko dikha rahi hai, which is set back in 2018. Specifically between episode 6 and 7 of season 1, to thoda revision lagega agar aap season 1 bhool chuke hain. And hamare sare beloved characters jo web series mein nahi the after certain seasons, they're also back. So yeah, can't wait to watch this movie in the theaters. Great music also is hafte on number 38. Well, I'm moving on. 37 par we've got Pati Patni Wo Do Se. मुझे ना वॉइस रेस्ट बोला है, अब ऐसे गानों में कैसे मैं अपनी वॉइस को रेस्ट दूं? मेरे अंदर का सिंगर बाहर आ जाता है. ओरिजिनल गाना दिल का रिक्रिएटेड फॉर पति पत्नी और वो दो इस हफ्ते ऑन नंबर 37. ऑन 36 अगेन अ रिक्रिएटेड गाना, बेबी डू डाई डू से.
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Playing in the top 40 biggest bangers of the week. Yeah, big Bollywood countdown. Keeping you company, I'm Mansi. Moving on to a movie that is very close to our heart. I'm talking about the Millennials. Awarapan 2 released hui thi 14th August ko and has become a massive commercial success, crossing around 210.20 crore worldwide to become Imran Hashmi's highest ever grossing solo hit. And comeback ho to Imran Hashmi jaisa ho. Matlab, I think I believe ke sara Bollywood ek taraf aur Imran Hashmi ek taraf. The music, the story, everything about this movie is pure nostalgia. Is hafte from Awarapan 2.

We've got this one on number 34. इसी के साथ another movie that was one of the most anticipated movies of 2026. Co-produced by KVN Productions and Yash's, the superstar Yash Monster Mind Creations. Budget is movie ka around 1,000 crore tha, and it stands as one of the most expensive Indian movies ever. I'm talking about Toxic, a fairy tale for grown-ups, eh?

0: The movie is doing really, really well, and people are praising it for the visual grandeur, the DNEG-backed VFX work, action choreography, and of course, the commanding screen presence of Yash and Kiara Advani from Toxic this week on number 33.
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Annamudari One, that was Dharmia, Rekha Ji ke vaas mein from Musafir Cafe. Playing in the top 40 biggest hits of the week. 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And I think, just like you, I can't wait for season 2. Itni jaldi announce kar diya. But abhi tak koi date fixed nahi hai. And I think it's still in the production phase. Musafir Cafe is based on Divya Prakash Dubey ka best-selling Hindi novel, jiska naam Musafir Cafe tha. Ab uski ending bahut alag thi from what we saw in season 1. So I can't wait for season 2. But meanwhile, if you're looking for a similar vibe, there is the show which is available on YouTube, Karan Vahi and Surbhi Jyoti. It's called 7.5 Dates. Very Musafir Cafe vibes. Not that intense, but it is a cute show. So, Musafir Cafe ka intezaar karte karte, aap ye show dekh sakte hain. Just a recommendation. Moving on to number 30. Again, a romantic gana from Cocktail 2. Shahid ne apne sabhi interviews mein kaha ki ye unka favorite gana hai from the album. Zama.

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1: Playing in the top 40 biggest hits of the week. This is the Big Bollywood Countdown. Moving on to Gana number 26 again from Mirzapur, the movie which is running successfully in theatres. And if you're a fan of the web series, you will love the movie, because I was very disappointed jab season 2 ke baad, okay, giving you spoilers here. Season 2 ke baad, Divyendu, that is Munna Tripathi, season 3 mein nahi the. To ab with the movie, all those characters are back. Pankaj Tripathi as Kaleen Bhaiya, Ali Fazal as Guddu Pandit, my favorite, aapke favorite, Divyendu as Munna Tripathi, and of course Jitendra Kumar is stepping into the universe to play Vinay, which is Bablu Pandit, taking over the character jo pehle Vikrant Masi ne season 1 mein play kiya tha. Ravi Kishan, who is trending on social media, matlab national crush ban gaye, he's also part of this movie. So yeah, mera plan hai ki kal ja ke main ye movie dekhun. Andha

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0: Oh My Dog, a heartwarming family entertainer that won hearts in India and is now coming to cinemas across the UAE. 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

0: 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Watch this movie for Naseer Sahab. He is a great actor, we all know, but I think one of his bestest work ever. Of course, Imtiaz Ali agar direct kar rahe hain Naseer Sahab ko to kuch kamal to bahar hona hi hai, kuch magic to create hona hi hai, and that's what I think they've done together. Brilliant casting hai, Vedang Raina is good, Sharvari, Diljeet, but I think you can't take your eyes off Naseer Sahab. Is hafte a beautiful one, Rehman Sahab ka music on number 17. Moving on to number 16, we've got this one from Musafir Cafe.
1: Tu mera ho gaya, itna hi kaafi hai, dil mera jud gaya.
0: And if you're wondering, season 2 announced to ho gaya tha just 12 days after the first season, aayega kab? 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
0: 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The beat of Bollywood. Number 14.

On number 11, we've got a beautiful one from Main Wapas Aaunga. In fact, the music of the movie is brilliant. Of course, it is the legendary A.R. Rahman and Irshad Kamil together for Imtiaz Ali ki movie. IMDb pe 9.2 out of 10 rating mili hai. And reviewers universally are talking about Naseer Sahab ki beautiful performance and Imtiaz Ali ki kamal emotional writing. The final 20 minutes of the movie are widely regarded by viewers as a massive tear jerker that leaves a profound emotional impact long after the credits roll, and I can't ऑफ अग्री विद दिस. मैं बहुत रोई हूँ इस मूवी को. दो मैंने OTT पे देखी थी, बट बहुत रोई हूँ मैं इस मूवी को देखते वक्त, एंड ओनली बिकॉज ऑफ नसीर साहब, द ब्रिलियंट एक्टर दैट ही इज़.

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0: 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Oh My Dog, a heartwarming family entertainer that won hearts in India and is now coming to cinemas across the UAE. 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Oh My Dog, releasing 4th September at cinemas across the UAE. 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

This is the Big Binge with me, Sid, right here on Big 106.2, the beat of Bollywood. And this time on the Big Binge, ek aisi film that didn't exactly set the box office on fire jab wo theater mein release hui, lekin jaise hi wo OTT pe aayi, people can't stop talking about it, yaar. Aisa usually hota hi hai Anurag Kashyap ki movies ke saath. It's a slow starter, like most of his movies. It's called Bandar, directed by the one and only Anurag Kashyap, stars the one and only Bobby Deol. And it's now streaming on Z5. Now, iski jo kahani hai, concept hai, kaafi uncomfortable hai. Bobby Deol plays Samar Mehra, ek once famous television star. Career is fading. And then, uski life completely collapse kar jati hai. When a woman that he was having a relationship with accuses him of something really nasty. Now, even before this film came on OTT, Bandar ka ek bahut hi interesting reputation ban gaya tha. Jin logon ne isko theater mein dekha, they were calling it one of Anurag Kashyap's absolute bests, his stronger films in recent years. Lekin kuch aur ek section of people, they thought ki yaar subject to bahut hi acha hai, complicated hai, lekin jo angle hai na, wo kafi problematic hai. So now that it's on streaming, people cannot stop talking about it. They are discovering it again. So is Bandar actually worth your time? Isko dekha jaye, nahi dekha jaye, the good and bad aspects of this film coming up in just a while. This is The Big Binge with me, Sid.

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is The Big Binge with me, Sid, right here on Big 106.2, the beat of Bollywood. And now, let's talk about the good aspects of Anurag Kashyap's Bandar. The biggest reason, sabse bada karan ke aapko Bandar dekhni chahiye is Bobby Deol. And ye wo swagger

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The beat of Bollywood. 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

0: Kaso, more yaadein. 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

0: 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School's starting soon and we need a car.
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Your weekend throwback begins now. 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